0: That will do it for tonight's record on Vinyl Power. Thank you for always joining me on these. It's always a lot of fun, and it's really fun to cover this album, and this band especially. Outlandos D'Amore, The Police. I remember back in high school when I really, like, got into these guys. I went through a Police phase. I'm pretty sure every young person in high school will discover these guys and get really into them, and eventually revisit them when they're a little bit older, like I am right now. Fantastic album, top to bottom. So as always, big thank you as always. They gotta go around. So first, as always, my man, Kurt Flesher, the man behind the recording of our vinyl copies he provides, and we appreciate him. Now, I also want to thank you for always listening to Vinyl Power, man. It means so much to me. Anyways, we'll be back next week with another incredible, great album, one of the greats of all time. So look forward to that. Y'all have yourself a good one. Stay gold and keep spinning that vinyl.
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Vancouver's Honey Bear the Band with some vintage soul and blues, the new album The Cure and the track Unbroken. Singer-songwriter Jenny Grouse, formerly of the A.V. Grouse Band. Her solo debut is Music House, and that was Runnin' Ragged. It's time for the blues, and this is an hour of the best new stuff around at the crossroads. Brantswicker hosting, Mike Braniff at the controls as engineer, producer, and web guy. You can connect with us online, atcblues.ca, Facebook, Instagram, Blue Sky, and Threads. And Canadian blues artists, take note, the Canadian Blues Music Awards are now accepting submissions through October 31st. The portal can be found at canadianbluesmusicawards.awardstage.com, and the organization also has pages on Facebook and Instagram. Still to come this time, Gary Kendall Trio, Angel Forest, Handsome Jack, The Porch Dogs, Australia's Sam Buckley, and Dustin Arbuckle and the Damnations. Singer-songwriter Robin Banks is in the spotlight. The Lee Oscar Harmonica's classic cut is a mid-50s gem from Sonny Boy Williamson, too. Iowa-based singer-songwriter and multi-instrumentalist Kevin Burt has just released his fifth studio album, the acoustic This Trip. Here's the lead-off cut, You Gone, at the Crossroads.

honey, but make a grown man cry. See, I just want to be here for you, honey. Just want to keep you safe and warm. But I can't keep you no kind of way, can I?

0: At the crossroads with the Gary Kendall Trio and the new single Celebrate Annette, I was Kevin Burt before that, You Gone, off his latest This Trip. There were two singer-songwriter blues harp players named Sonny Boy Williamson in the previous century, the original John Lee Curtis Williams, and the second, the somewhat mysterious Alec Miller. Sonny Boy II, who may have taken his stage name to capitalize on the fame of his predecessor, was born likely at Money, Mississippi in 1912, although details regarding his place and date of birth are open to debate. Miller began recording in 1951, years after the death of Sonny Boy I, and enjoyed a successful career on stage and in the studio until his death in 1965. Our Lee Oscar Harmonica's classic cut is Miller's first single for Checker Records, taped in 1955. Sonny Boy Williamson II and his hit single Don't Start Me Talkin' are just around the corner at the crossroads.
1: If times like these have you playing the blues, play them on a Lee Oscar. Lee Oscar Harmonicas, the best around since 1983.
2: This is Betty White. 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
14: 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At the crossroads.
15: Going down the roads and stopping Fannie Mae. Gonna tell Fannie what I heard. A boyfriend said, don't start me talking.

0: At the crossroads with the band Handsome Jack, It's Only Business from its latest Barn Burners. From Wichita, Kansas, Dustin Arbuckle and the Damnations must be traveling on off the new one, Fight Like the Devil or Run Like Hell. Singer-songwriter Angel Forrest, Not Without a Plea, found on 2026's A Beautiful Life. And the Lee Oscar Harmonica's classic cut from Sonny Boy Williamson 2, Don't Start Me Talkin', recorded in 1955. This is the ATC Blues Network, spreading the gospel of the blues around the world by FM radio and streaming server. Brant Swicker hosting, and our online presence includes atcblues.ca, Facebook, Instagram, Blue Sky, and Threads. Robin Banks is a singer-songwriter who was born in Canada, just across the river from Detroit, and who has lived in places as far-flung as Texas and Jamaica, and who fits comfortably into the genres of blues, R&B, soul, jazz, and even reggae. With a vocal style compared to Etta James and Dinah Washington and the presence of a Tina Turner, Banks has worked with a long list of Texas, West Coast, and Chicago musicians. Robin released her debut, Permanent Record, in 1997, followed by several independent projects. And now in 2026, Banks has recorded the album Lost in Austin, with some of the production completed in Kitchener, Ontario. Robin Banks and two cuts from Lost in Austin are up next at the Crossroads.
1: If you want to play the most expressive sounding harmonica in the world, then play a Lee Oscar.
2: Harmonically yours, Lee Oscar.
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0: At the Crossroads with Robin Banks and her new album, Lost in Austin, in the spotlight, we heard Talk Dirty to Ya and also the Freddie King tune, Some Other Day, Some Other Time. The project is from Dallas Blues Society Records, and the artist has a page on Facebook as Miss Robin Banks. At the Crossroads is written and hosted by Brant Zwicker. The program is engineered and produced by Mike Braniff. The ATC theme is written and performed by Neil Harnett. The award-winning imaging voice is provided by Rosemary Trace. Australia's Sam Buckley, singer, songwriter, and guitarist, has unveiled his debut album, Blue Ocean, after releasing a number of singles. The track The Great Escape will close the hour. And before that, it's Calgary, Alberta's Porch Dogs and the debut, Volume 1. Collector Man is on the way at the Crossroads.
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0: 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In the fall, the air gets crisper, and so do my socks. I don't know how that happens.
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1: I'm Justin Goulet with your information update. A heartfelt thank you is being passed along to the community and everyone who contributed to the annual Step and Stride event. Dennis Thompson with the Old Zan District Parkinson Support Group says it took place on September 19th, and they were able to double their $10,000 fundraising goal.
2: And reached an unofficial total of $20,000, and as I'm understanding at this point, that it is still rising. This is a, you know, for us, a remarkable community response, and it'll help to further the programs and services that the people within this community here affected by Parkinson's disease will be able to access.
1: Thompson again thanks everyone for standing with their Parkinson's community this year, and he looks forward to seeing all of you again next year. The Indigenous Services team at Olds College has a couple of events planned for this week ahead of the National Day for Truth and Reconciliation on Wednesday. Jolene Fluitt says several of the college's staff members who've built respectful relationships with Indigenous communities will share their perspective on what true reconciliation looks like in their practice and what it means to them personally. That is set to take place today from 1:30 in the afternoon until 3 at the Hive on the lower level of the LRC building, and then they'll have fry bread tacos from 11:30 until 1 p.m. tomorrow in the gathering room. Olds Council refused a development permit for a proposed 14-unit apartment building in East Olds during the regular meeting held on September 14th. Mayor Dan Daly says it was a very unique and different design for that area, with a number of variances that were brought forward to council by the town's development department.
3: Yeah, council looked at those and trying to maintain the culture and the aesthetics of the neighborhood. We felt that

0: Visit MyMountainViewNow.com.
1: In sports, it was an all-winning weekend at home versus two North Division foes for the Olds Grizzlies. The Black and Gold defeated White Court by the score of 4-1 on Friday at the Sportsplex, and then they outscored the Devon Extreme 6-3 on Saturday. Forward Finn Bagley from Airdrie scored twice versus the Wolverines and added another goal against Devon.
2: Yeah, I honestly just think we've been chilling together. Like, we've been a family, a brotherhood, and we've just been boys together and just playing together and playing as a team. No selfishness.
1: The Grizzlies are now 3-0 at home this AJHL season and 3-1 overall. Up next is another home game on Friday against the Lloydminster Bobcats. The Mountain View Colts began the Heritage Junior Hockey League regular season with a pair of wins on the road. They topped last year's league champions, the Cubs, 5-4 on Saturday in Medicine Hat before going to Coaldale and beating the Copperheads 6-5 on Sunday. Mountain View's home opener is coming up this Friday night at the Didsbury Memorial Complex versus the Rimby Royals, and you can hear it live on 96.5 The Ranch. And finally, the season is over for the Toronto Blue Jays after a 5-1 win at home over Cincinnati on Sunday with a final record of 79-83. The Blue Jays did not qualify for the playoffs. That's your sports update.
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5: This afternoon, we're looking at a high of 17 degrees and mainly sunny conditions. Into tonight, partly cloudy conditions dropping down to a low of 6 degrees. On our way to a high of 18 degrees with a 30% chance of showers tomorrow for your Tuesday. Wednesday, 12 degrees and sunny conditions. Thursday for October 1st, 14 degrees and sunny conditions continuing as well. Currently in the area, it is 3 degrees and clear.
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Good morning and happy Monday. How's it going? Hopefully you had a good weekend. Thanks for sticking with us here. My name is Sierra. Good morning. Wednesday is a very special day across the country. Wednesday is the National Day for Truth and Reconciliation across Canada. And during that day, we will be airing A Day to Listen in recognition. It's presented by the Gord Downie and Chani Winjack Fund. And this year's program is going to be hosted by Indigenous musician William Prince. Its theme is Honoring Truth with Action, and marks 10 years since Secret Path brought Chani Winjack's story to audiences across Canada. Through conversations with Indigenous leaders, knowledge keepers, educators, artists, and changemakers, A Day to Listen invites you to hear their experiences and consider what meaningful reconciliation asks of each of us. That runs from 6 o'clock to 6 o'clock, 6 to 8 to 6 p. on Wednesday, and I recommend giving it a listen.

0: So we're talking about the National Day for Truth and Reconciliation here in Oldson area. And we're more specifically talking about how you can get involved in what's going on locally in its honor, including today at Olds College in the afternoon, they have their Reconciliation Circle. And they acknowledge that a common barrier for many of us is, you know, facing the fear of saying the wrong thing or making a mistake. But the truth is, reconciliation is a continuous journey of learning, listening, and growth. And to help demystify this process, they are creating a space to kind of hear directly from peers at Olds College who regularly engage with Indigenous communities. And they're going to share their stories, their insights, and then you can ask some questions and get some practical suggestions for those wondering where to start or even exploring what reconciliation means. And that goes down today at the Hive at Olds College on the campus there today if you're looking to get involved with that. Lots of ways to get involved for the National Day for Truth and Reconciliation.
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1: I'm Justin Goulet with your information update. A heartfelt thank you is being passed along to the community and everyone who contributed to the annual Step and Stride event. Dennis Thompson with the Old Zan District Parkinson Support Group says it took place on September 19th, and they were able to double their $10,000 fundraising goal.
2: And reached an unofficial total of $20,000, and as I'm understanding at this point, that it is still rising. This is a, you know, for us, a remarkable community response, and it'll help to further the programs and services that the people within this community here affected by Parkinson's disease will be able to access.
1: Thompson again thanks everyone for standing with their Parkinson's community this year, and he looks forward to seeing all of you again next year. The Indigenous Services team at Olds College has a couple of events planned for this week ahead of the National Day for Truth and Reconciliation on Wednesday. Jolene Fluitt says several of the college's staff members who've built respectful relationships with Indigenous communities will share their perspective on what true reconciliation looks like in their practice and what it means to them personally. That is set to take place today from 1:30 in the afternoon until 3 at the Hive on the lower level of the LRC building, and then they'll have fry bread tacos from 11:30 until 1 p.m. tomorrow in the gathering room. Olds Council refused a development permit for a proposed 14-unit apartment building in East Olds during the regular meeting held on September 14th. Mayor Dan Daly says it was a very unique and different design for that area, with a number of variances that were brought forward to council by the town's development department.
3: Yeah, council looked at those and trying to maintain the culture and the aesthetics of the neighborhood. We felt that the building just stepped over the line on a few too many things there to be able to have that go forward within that neighborhood.
1: The 14-unit apartment building would have been located at 5102 48th Avenue. There were objections submitted to the town by five affected neighbors, while the applicant supplied six letters of support for it. And we are about a month away from an annual event that recognizes the local farming community in Mountain View County. A celebration of the harvest season is set for October 29th from 11 a.m. until 1 p.m. at the county office. The harvest lunch will provide a free meal and the chance to connect with fellow community members and celebrate the spirit of gratitude. For these stories and more, you can visit our website, MyMountainViewNow.com.
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4: In sports, it was an all-winning weekend at home versus two North Division foes for the Olds Grizzlies. The Black and Gold defeated Whitecourt by the score of 4-1 on Friday at the Sportsplex, and then they outscored the Devon Extreme 6-3 on Saturday. Forward Finn Bagley from Airdrie scored twice versus the Wolverines and added another goal against Devon.
5: Yeah, I honestly just think we've been chilling together. Like, we've been a family, a brotherhood, and we've just been boys together and just playing together and playing as a team. No selfishness.
4: The Grizzlies are now 3-0 at home this AJHL season and 3-1 overall. Up next is another home game on Friday against the Lloydminster Bobcats. The Mountain View Colts began the Heritage Junior Hockey League regular season with a pair of wins on the road. They topped last year's league champions, the Cubs, 5-4 on Saturday in Medicine Hat before going to Coaldale and beating the Copperheads 6-5 on Sunday. Mountain View's home opener is coming up this Friday night at the Didsbury Memorial Complex versus the Rimby Royals, and you can hear it live on 96.5 The Ranch. And finally, the season is over for the Toronto Blue Jays after a 5-1 win at home over Cincinnati on Sunday with a final record of 79-83. The Blue Jays did not qualify for the playoffs. That's your sports update.
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6: This afternoon, we're looking at a high of 17 degrees and mainly sunny conditions. Into tonight, partly cloudy conditions dropping down to a low of 6 degrees. On our way to a high of 18 degrees with a 30% chance of showers tomorrow for your Tuesday. Wednesday, 12 degrees and sunny conditions. Thursday for October 1st, 14 degrees and sunny conditions continuing as well. Currently in the area, it is 3 degrees and clear.
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6: I'm not seeing anything concerning out on the roads this morning. Everything should be pretty smooth sailing other than the frost that you probably had to scrape off of your windshield this morning. But if you do see something, please do give me a heads up about it on the Camp Clark Ford text line, or you could give us a call about it as well on the phone lines. The Road Report is brought to you by Integra Tire in Sundry.
0: Hey, if Sierra can be awake, so can you.
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0: So we're talking about the National Day for Truth and Reconciliation, which is coming up on Wednesday this week. Lots of different ways to get involved here in the area. Lots of things going on locally in support of that. And a lot of people don't know exactly how to support. They don't really know where to start. And something that you may or may not know is that the National Day for Truth and Reconciliation Day is also Orange Shirt Day. So you could wear an orange shirt in support of truth and reconciliation. The movement began with Phyllis Webstead in 2013. When she was 6 years old in 1973, she went to her first day at St. Joseph Mission Residential School, which is near Williams Lake, British Columbia. Her grandmother bought her a shiny new orange shirt, which was taken away from her upon her arrival at the school. And then since the color orange became a symbol of how little her feelings and her identity mattered to the school authorities. And Orange Shirt Day is now an annual day of remembrance on September 30th, so this upcoming Wednesday, that honors the Indigenous children who survived or never made it home in Canada's residential school system. So if you got an orange shirt kicking around, give that a wear on Wednesday.
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5: Good weather.
0: This afternoon, we're looking at a high of 17 degrees and mainly sunny conditions. Into tonight, partly cloudy conditions dropping down to a low of 6 degrees. On our way to a high of 18 degrees with a 30% chance of showers tomorrow for your Tuesday. Wednesday, 12 degrees and sunny conditions. Thursday for October 1st, 14 degrees and sunny conditions continuing as well. Currently in the area, it is 3 degrees and clear.
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0: So if you missed it, you're just joining us. We're talking about the National Day for Truth and Reconciliation, which is coming up on this Wednesday, September the 30th. And there's lots of different ways to get involved. I know a lot of people don't exactly know how to support. They don't know where to start. Tons of different things you can do, including giving a look at the National Center for Truth and Reconciliation and their website. They're a big advocate for being educated on the history. They have lots of resources on their website. There's lots of reading that you could do to inform yourself on what exactly happened within Canada's residential school system. You could also go to a museum, speak to the Indigenous people themselves, and listen. You know, like the whole point is to listen to their stories. That is how we reconcile. Wear some orange on Wednesday. Take a moment to listen and reconcile. Learn the truth. That's how we move forward as a country.
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1: I'm Justin Goulet with your information update. A heartfelt thank you is being passed along to the community and everyone who contributed to the annual Step and Stride event. Dennis Thompson with the Old Zan District Parkinson's Support Group says it took place on September 19th, and they were able to double their $10,000 fundraising goal.
2: And reached an unofficial total of $20,000, and as I'm understanding at this point, that it is still rising. This is a, you know, for us, a remarkable community response, and it'll help to further the programs and services that the people within this community here affected by Parkinson's disease will be able to access.
1: Thompson again thanks everyone for standing with their Parkinson's community this year, and he looks forward to seeing all of you again next year. The Indigenous Services team at Olds College has a couple of events planned for this week ahead of the National Day for Truth and Reconciliation on Wednesday. Jolene Fluitt says several of the college's staff members who've built respectful relationships with Indigenous communities will share their perspective on what true reconciliation looks like in their practice and what it means to them personally. That is set to take place today from 1:30 in the afternoon until 3 at the Hive on the lower level of the LRC building, and then they'll have fry bread tacos from 11:30 until 1 p.m. tomorrow in the gathering room. Olds Council refused a development permit for a proposed 14-unit apartment building in East Olds during the regular meeting held on September 14th. Mayor Dan Daly says it was a very unique and different design for that area, with a number of variances that were brought forward to council by the town's development department.
3: Yeah, council looked at those and trying to maintain the culture and the aesthetics of the neighborhood. We felt that the building just stepped over the line on a few too many things there to be able to have that go forward within that neighborhood.
1: The 14-unit apartment building would have been located at 5102 48th Avenue. There were objections submitted to the town by five affected neighbors, while the applicant supplied six letters of support for it. And we are about a month away from an annual event that recognizes the local farming community in Mountain View County. A celebration of the harvest season is set for October 29th from 11 a.m. until 1 p.m. at the county office. The harvest lunch will provide a free meal and the chance to connect with fellow community members and celebrate the spirit of gratitude. For these stories and more, you can visit our website, MyMountainViewNow.com.
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4: In sports, it was an all-winning weekend at home versus two North Division foes for the Olds Grizzlies. The Black and Gold defeated Whitecourt by the score of 4-1 on Friday at the Sportsplex, and then they outscored the Devon Extreme 6-3 on Saturday. Forward Finn Bagley from Airdrie scored twice versus the Wolverines and added another goal against Devon.
5: Yeah, I honestly just think we've been chilling together. Like, we've been a family, a brotherhood, and we just

0: Toronto Blue Jays after a 5-1 win at home over Cincinnati on Sunday with a final record of 79-83. The Blue Jays did not qualify for the playoffs. That's your sports update.
1: Good weather.
2: This afternoon, we're looking at a high of 17 degrees and mainly sunny conditions. Into tonight's partly cloudy conditions dropping down to a low of 6 degrees. On our way to a high of 18 degrees with a 30% chance of showers tomorrow for your Tuesday. Wednesday, 12 degrees and sunny conditions. Thursday for October 1st, 14 degrees and sunny conditions continuing as well. Currently in the area, it is 3 degrees and clear.
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Good morning, good morning. How's it going? Man, oh man, was it ever cold this morning. Like, when I got outside, I was like, this is worse than it usually is. This is pretty bad. And then I checked my phone and it was like -5. And it was like, oh no, yikes. It feels too early for it. It's definitely not, but it feels like it is. Thick layer of frost on the windshield this morning. Makes you want to get away from it. You know, lots of people are getting away from it. We got lots of people heading out on vacation. Fall is probably the best time to vacation for a lot of people. In a lot of people's opinions, this is the time of year that you really want to get away from it all. So I asked my friends, I gave them a quick poll, and I asked them, when is the best season to vacation? And honestly, it was more split than I thought it was going to be. It ended up being a tie between the fall and the spring. And I don't know about that. What do you think? What is the best season to get the heck out of town and go on a sweet vacation? Do let me know on the Cam Clark Ford text line if you got some thoughts on this. We'll run a little poll of our own.

0: Like the Way I Do on 104.5 The Goat. So if you just missed it, I was just asking you what the best season is for taking a vacation. And I got a couple texts in on this one here. This one here says, after traveling a little bit in the fall last year and all the Thanksgivings, the atmosphere is so beautiful in fall with the fall drinks, falling leaves. It's just so cozy to me. Yeah, I mean, it is nice. You can kind of enjoy the fall vibes more when you aren't working, you know? You can enjoy any season more when you don't have to work through it, that's for sure. Another text here says, I think spring is the best because it's not as hot and you usually get more varied weather. And it's not typically tourist season, depending on where you go. Yeah, that's true. That is very true. Especially, if you're going on like one of those tropical vacations, it's not peak heat, you know? It could be worse because sometimes it is incredibly hot, especially if you go in like the dead of summer and then it's like, I don't know, plus 43 where you're going and all the locals are used to it, but you aren't.
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1: I'm Justin Goulet with your information update. A heartfelt thank you is being passed along to the community and everyone who contributed to the annual Step and Stride event. Dennis Thompson with the Old Dan District Parkinson Support Group says it took place on September 19th, and they were able to double their $10,000 fundraising goal.
2: And reached an unofficial total of $20,000, and as I'm understanding at this point, that it is still rising. This is a, you know, for us, a remarkable community response, and it'll help to further the programs and services that the people within this community here affected by Parkinson's disease will be able to access.
1: Thompson again thanks everyone for standing with their Parkinson's community this year, and he looks forward to seeing all of you again next year. The Indigenous Services team at Olds College has a couple of events planned for this week ahead of the National Day for Truth and Reconciliation on Wednesday. Jolene Fluitt says several of the college's staff members who've built respectful relationships with Indigenous communities will share their perspective on what true reconciliation looks like in their practice and what it means to them personally. That is set to take place today from 1:30 in the afternoon until 3 at the Hive on the lower level of the LRC building, and then they'll have fry bread tacos from 11:30 until 1 p.m. tomorrow in the gathering room. Olds Council refused a development permit for a proposed 14-unit apartment building in East Olds during the regular meeting held on September 14th. Mayor Dan Daly says it was a very unique and different design for that area, with a number of variances that were brought forward to Council by the town's development department.
3: Yeah, Council looked at those and trying to maintain the culture and the aesthetics of the neighborhood. We felt that the building just stepped over the line on a few too many things there to be able to have that go forward within that neighborhood.
1: The 14-unit apartment building would have been located at 5102 48th Avenue. There were objections submitted to the town by five affected neighbors, while the applicant supplied six letters of support for it. And we are about a month away from an annual event that recognizes the local farming community in Mountain View County. A celebration of the harvest season is set for October 29th from 11 a.m. until 1 p.m. at the county office. The harvest lunch will provide a free meal and the chance to connect with fellow community members and celebrate the spirit of gratitude. For these stories and more, you can visit our website, MyMountainViewNow.com.
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4: In sports, it was an all-winning weekend at home versus two North Division foes for the Olds Grizzlies. The Black and Gold defeated Whitecourt by the score of 4-1 on Friday at the Sportsplex, and then they outscored the Devon Extreme 6-3 on Saturday. Forward Finn Bagley from Airdrie scored twice versus the Wolverines and added another goal against Devon.
5: Yeah, I honestly just think we've been chilling together. Like, we've been a family, a brotherhood, and we've just been boys together and just playing together and playing as a team. No selfish.
4: The Grizzlies are now 3-0 at home this AJHL season and 3-1 overall. Up next is another home game on Friday against the Lloydminster Bobcats. The Mountain View Colts began the Heritage Junior Hockey League regular season with a pair of wins on the road. They topped last year's league champions, the Cubs, 5-4 on Saturday in Medicine Hat before going to Coaldale and beating the Copperheads 6-5 on Sunday. Mountain View's home opener is coming up this Friday night at the Didsbury Memorial Complex versus the Rimby Royals, and you can hear it live on 96.5 The Ranch. And finally, the season is over for the Toronto Blue Jays after a 5-1 win at home over Cincinnati on Sunday with a final record of 79-83. The Blue Jays did not qualify for the playoffs. That's your sports update.
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6: This afternoon, we're looking at a high of 17 degrees and mainly sunny conditions. Into tonight, partly cloudy conditions dropping down to a low of 6 degrees. On our way to a high of 18 degrees with a 30% chance of showers tomorrow for your Tuesday. Wednesday, 12 degrees and sunny conditions. Thursday for October 1st, 14 degrees and sunny conditions continuing as well. Currently in the area, it is 3 degrees and clear.
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6: I'm not seeing anything concerning out on the roads this morning. Everything should be pretty smooth sailing other than the frost that you probably had to scrape off of your windshield this morning. But if you do see something, please do give me a heads up about it on the Camp Clark Ford text line, or you could give us a call about it as well on the phone lines. The Road Report is brought to you by Integra Tire in Sundry.
0: She's crazy enough to play goalie in rec hockey. Even better, she's awake enough for mornings. 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

0: Moose and Little Red Corvette on 104.5 The Goat. So we've been talking about vacations and the best time of year to take them. Still lots of texts coming in on that, and feel free to add yours to the Cam Clark Ford text line here as well. Which, for some people, best time to take vacation is the fall. But then what about if you have kids, you know? Especially kids that just started school in September. Does that change things as to whether or not you could take a vacation in the fall? Because it always felt to me like there's a point in the school year where it's too early to pull your kids out of school for a vacation. For me and my parents, it was always we waited until my birthday. My birthday is in mid-October, so once we hit my birthday, then it's okay for us to be pulled out of school for a quick little trip or something. But until then, you gotta stay in school, right? But how early is too early for you to pull the kids out of school for a vacation? Let's say you're going for maybe like a week. How early is too early? Let me know.
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0: This afternoon, we're looking at a high of 17 degrees and mainly sunny conditions. Into tonight's partly cloudy conditions, dropping down to a low of 6 degrees. On our way to a high of 18 degrees with a 30% chance of showers tomorrow for your Tuesday. Wednesday, 12 degrees and sunny conditions. Thursday for October 1st, 14 degrees and sunny conditions continuing as well. Currently in the area, it is 3 degrees and clear.
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0: Big time, Peter Gabriel on 104.5 The GOAT. How early is too early to pull the kids out of school for a vacation? That is the topic of discussion on the text line right now, and tons of opinions are coming in to the Cam Clark Ford Rock line on this. This text here says, in my opinion, you have to wait until at least the first month of school is over, and then you can pretty well guarantee all of the introductory stuff is probably done. Yeah, that's true. At that point, your classmates probably won't forget who you are. You've been there for long enough, it's probably fine. Another text here says, I hold off until at least November, preferably until the new year. I feel like this is honestly more common with elementary school kids, you know, when kids can kind of fall behind a little more easily. They can't really handle their own work as well. With like your high school kids, your older kids, they can kind of manage themselves a little better and be more in charge of the work that they're missing. But with the elementary kids, you got to be careful how early you're pulling them out, I guess.
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1: I'm Justin Goulet with your information update. A heartfelt thank you is being passed along to the community and everyone who contributed to the annual Step and Stride event. Dennis Thompson with the Old Zan District Parkinson Support Group says it took place on September 19th, and they were able to double their $10,000 fundraising goal.
2: And reached an unofficial total of $20,000, and as I'm understanding at this point, that it is still rising. This is a, you know, for us, a remarkable community response, and it'll help to further the programs and services that the people within this community here affected by Parkinson's disease will be able to access.
1: Thompson again thanks everyone for standing with their Parkinson's community this year, and he looks forward to seeing all of you again next year. The Indigenous Services team at Olds College has a couple of events planned for this week ahead of the National Day for Truth and Reconciliation on Wednesday. Jolene Fluitt says several of the college's staff members who've built respectful relationships with Indigenous communities will share their perspective on what true reconciliation looks like in their practice and what it means to them personally. That is set to take place today from 1:30 in the afternoon until 3 at the Hive on the lower level of the LRC building, and then they'll have fry bread tacos from 11:30 until 1 p.m. tomorrow in the gathering room. Olds Council refused a development permit for a proposed 14-unit apartment building in East Olds during the regular meeting held on September 14th. Mayor Dan Daly says it was a very unique and different design for that area, with a number of variances that were brought forward to Council by the town's development department.
3: Yeah, Council looked at those and trying to maintain the culture and the aesthetics of the neighborhood. We felt that the building just stepped over the line on a few too many things there to be able to have that go forward within that neighborhood.
1: The 14-unit apartment building would have been located at 5102 48th Avenue. There were objections submitted to the town by five affected neighbors, while the applicant supplied six letters of support for it. And we are about a month away from an annual event that recognizes the local farming community in Mountain View County. A celebration of the harvest season is set for October 29th from 11 a.m. until 1 p.m. at the county office. The harvest lunch will provide a free meal and the chance to connect with fellow community members and celebrate the spirit of gratitude. For these stories and more, you can visit our website, MyMountainViewNow.com.
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4: In sports, it was an all-winning weekend at home versus two North Division foes for the Olds Grizzlies. The Black and Gold defeated Whitecourt by the score of 4-1 on Friday at the Sportsplex, and then they outscored the Devon Extreme 6-3 on Saturday. Forward Finn Bagley from Airdrie scored twice versus the Wolverines and added another goal against Devon.
5: Yeah, I honestly just think we've been chilling together. Like, we've been a

0: You can hear it live on 96.5 The Ranch. And finally, the season is over for the Toronto Blue Jays after a 5-1 win at home over Cincinnati on Sunday with a final record of 79-83. The Blue Jays did not qualify for the playoffs. That's your sports update.
1: Good weather.
2: This afternoon, we're looking at a high of 17 degrees and mainly sunny conditions. Into tonight's partly cloudy conditions dropping down to a low of 6 degrees. On our way to a high of 18 degrees with a 30% chance of showers tomorrow for your Tuesday. Wednesday, 12 degrees and sunny conditions. Thursday for October 1st, 14 degrees and sunny conditions continuing as well. Currently in the area, it is 3 degrees and clear.
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have a love-hate relationship with Mondays. I'm gonna admit that to you right now. Because there's a lot of things that I don't like about Monday. Like, you know, the fact that it's Monday. But there's one glaring big thing that I do love about a good Monday morning, and that is the Monday Morning McCafe Break, brought to you by us here at The Goat and McDonald's in Olds. If you don't know what it is, it's basically how you could show a local business that you appreciate all they do for the community by giving them a Monday morning caffeine kick. 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You could find the Monday Morning McCafe Break there. Fill out that form, and you could be nominating the business that wins today's Monday Morning McCafe Break. That's coming up at about 8:40-ish is when we're going to do that. So stick around for that.

0: Good morning and happy Monday. How's it going? Hopefully you had a good weekend. Thanks for sticking with us here. My name is Sierra. Good morning. Wednesday is a very special day across the country. Wednesday is the National Day for Truth and Reconciliation across Canada. And during that day, we will be airing A Day to Listen in recognition. 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And this year's program is going to be hosted by Indigenous musician William Prince. Its theme is Honoring Truth with Action, and marks 10 years since Secret Path brought Channy Winjack's story to audiences across Canada. 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That runs from 6 o'clock to 6 o'clock, 6 a.m. to 6 p.m. on Wednesday, and I recommend giving it a listen.
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1: I'm Justin Goulet with your information update. A heartfelt thank you is being passed along to the community and everyone who contributed to the annual Step and Stride event. Dennis Thompson with the Old Zan District Parkinson Support Group says it took place on September 19th, and they were able to double their $10,000 fundraising goal.
2: And reached an unofficial total of $20,000, and as I'm understanding at this point, that it is still rising. This is a, you know, for us, a remarkable community response, and it'll help to further the programs and services that the people within this community here affected by Parkinson's disease will be able to access.
1: Thompson again thanks everyone for standing with their Parkinson's community this year, and he looks forward to seeing all of you again next year. The Indigenous Services team at Olds College has a couple of events planned for this week ahead of the National Day for Truth and Reconciliation on Wednesday. Jolene Fluitt says several of the college's staff members who've built respectful relationships with Indigenous communities will share their perspective on what true reconciliation looks like in their practice and what it means to them personally. That is set to take place today from 1:30 in the afternoon until 3 at the Hive on the lower level of the LRC building, and then they'll have fry bread tacos from 11:30 until 1 p.m. tomorrow in the gathering room. Olds Council refused a development permit for a proposed 14-unit apartment building in East Olds during the regular meeting held on September 14th. Mayor Dan Daly says it was a very unique and different design for that area, with a number of variances that were brought forward to Council by the town's development department.
3: Yeah, Council looked at those and trying to maintain the culture and the aesthetics of the neighborhood. We felt that the building just stepped over the line on a few too many things there to be able to have that go forward within that neighborhood.
1: The 14-unit apartment building would have been located at 5102 48th Avenue. There were objections submitted to the town by five affected neighbors, while the applicant supplied six letters of support for it. And we are about a month away from an annual event that recognizes the local farming community in Mountain View County. A celebration of the harvest season is set for October 29th from 11 a.m. until 1 p.m. at the county office. The harvest lunch will provide a free meal and the chance to connect with fellow community members and celebrate the spirit of gratitude. For these stories and more, you can visit our website, MyMountainViewNow.com.
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4: In sports, it was an all-winning weekend at home versus two North Division foes for the Olds Grizzlies. The Black and Gold defeated Whitecourt by the score of 4-1 on Friday at the Sportsplex, and then they outscored the Devon Extreme 6-3 on Saturday. Forward Finn Bagley from Airdrie scored twice versus the Wolverines and added another goal against Devon.
5: Yeah, I honestly just think we've been chilling together. Like, we've been a family, a brotherhood, and we've just been boys together and just playing together and playing as a team. No selfish.
4: The Grizzlies are now 3-0 at home this AJHL season and 3-1 overall. Up next is another home game on Friday against the Lloydminster Bobcats. The Mountain View Colts began the Heritage Junior Hockey League regular season with a pair of wins on the road. They topped last year's league champions, the Cubs, 5-4 on Saturday in Medicine Hat before going to Coaldale and beating the Copperheads 6-5 on Sunday. Mountain View's home opener is coming up this Friday night at the Didsbury Memorial Complex versus the Rimby Royals, and you can hear it live on 96.5 The Ranch. And finally, the season is over for the Toronto Blue Jays after a 5-1 win at home over Cincinnati on Sunday with a final record of 79-83. The Blue Jays did not qualify for the playoffs. That's your sports update.
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7: This afternoon, we're looking at a high of 17 degrees and mainly sunny conditions. Into tonight, partly cloudy conditions dropping down to a low of 6 degrees. On our way to a high of 18 degrees with a 30% chance of showers tomorrow for your Tuesday. Wednesday, 12 degrees and sunny conditions. Thursday for October 1st, 14 degrees and sunny conditions continuing as well. Currently in the area, it is 3 degrees and clear.
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7: I'm not seeing anything concerning out on the roads this morning. Everything should be pretty smooth sailing other than the frost that you probably had to scrape off of your windshield this morning. But if you do see something, please do give me a heads up about it on the Camp Clark Ford text line, where you could give us a call about it as well on the phone lines. The Road Report is brought to you by Integra Tire in Sundry.
9: Her dream job was to be the fifth Ninja Turtle. She talks for a living instead. Sun's up with Sierra. The goat rocks.

0: Alrighty, alrighty. You know what time it is. It is time for another Monday Morning McCafe break brought to you by 104.5 The Goat and McDonald's in Olds. Very excited about this one because we made a little bit of an oopsie the last time we did a Monday Morning McCafe break, and we kind of had to think on the fly, turn to our lovely submission form, because last week the winner was technically the Didsbury Municipal Library, but what we didn't know is that they were closed for professional development that day, so we didn't get a chance to see them. So, drumroll please. That's very loud. Today's winner of the Monday Morning McCafe break goes to the Didsbury Municipal Library because we did not see you last week. That's my bad. Hopefully you're not doing professional development again today. And if you are, that's okay. We'll get you next time. But congratulations to the Didsbury Municipal Library. We will be seeing you later today, unless there's more professional development. But in that case, that's okay. That's on us. And our incredibly nifty amounts of planning that we do here at the radio station. Anyways, if you want to nominate a business for next week's Monday Morning McCafe break, you know what to do. Head on to mymountainviewnow.com. You could also check out the video of how this week's Monday Morning McCafe break goes, and all of them on our Facebook, 104.5 The Goat in Olds on Facebook, if you want to check that out as well.
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1: Goat weather.
0: This afternoon, we're looking at a high of 17 degrees and mainly sunny conditions. Into tonight, partly cloudy conditions dropping down to a low of 6 degrees. On our way to a high of 18 degrees with a 30% chance of showers tomorrow for your Tuesday. Wednesday, 12 degrees and sunny conditions. Thursday for October 1st, 14 degrees and sunny conditions continuing as well. Currently in the area, it is 3 degrees and clear.
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0: So we're talking about the National Day for Truth and Reconciliation here in Oldson area. And we're more specifically talking about how you can get involved and what's going on locally in its honor, including today at Olds College in the afternoon, they have their Reconciliation Circle. And they acknowledge that a common barrier for many of us is, you know, facing the fear of saying the wrong thing or making a mistake. But the truth is, reconciliation is a continuous journey of learning, listening, and growth. And to help demystify this process, they are creating a space to kind of hear directly from peers at Olds College who regularly engage with Indigenous communities. And they're going to share their stories, their insights, and then you can ask some questions and get some practical suggestions for those wonderful wondering where to start or even exploring what reconciliation means. And that goes down today at the Hive at Olds College on the campus there today if you're looking to get involved with that. Lots of ways to get involved for the National Day for Truth and Reconciliation.
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2: 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Now, Wednesday's our regular cattle sale. Lots of calves coming in, along with some yearlings and butcher cattle. 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
1: I'm Justin Goulet with your information update. A heartfelt thank you is being passed along to the community and everyone who contributed to the annual Step and Stride event. Dennis Thompson with the Old Zan District Parkinson Support Group says it took place on September 19th, and they were able to double their $10,000 fundraising goal.
2: And reached an unofficial total of $20,000, and as I'm understanding at this point, that it is still rising. This is, for us, a remarkable community response. And it'll help to further the programs and services that the people within this community here affected by Parkinson's disease will be able to access.
1: Thompson again thanks everyone for standing with their Parkinson's community this year, and he looks forward to seeing all of you again next year. The Indigenous Services team at Olds College has a couple of events planned for this week ahead of the National Day for Truth and Reconciliation on Wednesday. Jolene Fluitt says several of the college's staff members who've built respectful relationships with Indigenous communities will share their perspective on what true reconciliation looks like in their practice and what it means to them personally. That is set to take place today from 1:30 in the afternoon until 3 at the Hive on the lower level of the LRC building, and then they'll have fry bread tacos from 11:30 until 1 p.m. tomorrow in the gathering room. Olds Council refused a development permit for a proposed 14-unit apartment building in East Olds during the regular meeting held on September 14th. Mayor Dan Daly says it was a very unique and different design for that area, with a number of variances that were brought forward to Council by the town's development department.
3: Yeah, Council looked at those and trying to maintain the culture and the aesthetics of the neighborhood. We felt that the building just stepped over the line on a few too many things there to be able to have that go forward within that neighborhood.
1: The 14-unit apartment building would have been located at 5102 48th Avenue. There were objections submitted to the town by 5 affected neighbors, while the applicant supplied 6 letters of support for it. And we are about a month away from an annual event that recognizes the local farming community in Mountain View County. A celebration of the harvest season is set for October 29th from 11 a.m. until 1 p.m. at the county office. The harvest lunch will provide a free meal and the chance to connect with fellow community members and celebrate the spirit of gratitude. For these stories and more, you can visit our website, MyMountainViewNow.com.
0: 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Goat weather.
4: This afternoon, we're looking at a high of 17 degrees and mainly sunny conditions. Into tonight, partly cloudy conditions dropping down to a low of 6 degrees. On our way to a high of 18 degrees with a 30% chance of showers tomorrow for your Tuesday. Wednesday, 12 degrees and sunny conditions. Thursday for October 1st, 14 degrees and sunny conditions continuing as well. Currently in the area, it is 3 degrees and clear.
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oh boy, maybe my opinion on Mondays is turning around a little bit, because man, do we have some exciting news coming up for you here. 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

0: Good morning, good morning. Happy Monday. Man, was it ever cold this morning, hey? Walked outside. When I get up, obviously, for the morning show, it's early, but it was still like -5. Yikes. Chilly even with two jackets on. Not a fan of that. Makes you want to get away from it, for sure, you know? And lots of people are. Lots of people are heading out on their vacations, including our very own Troy. He's gone. Fall is the best time for vacationing for a lot of people. You know, a lot of people consider fall to be the time. And I polled my friends on this about when the best season to vacation is, and it was honestly more split than I thought it was going to be. It ended up being a tie between fall and the spring. But what do you think? What is the best season to get the heck out of Dodge and go on a vacation? Let me know on the Cam Clark Ford text line here.
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0: What is the best season for taking a vacation? I got a couple texts to read to you here coming into the Cam Clark Ford text line, and you can join in as well if you want. This text here says, winter is so good to vacation in because it can get draining to be constantly subjected to the cold and dark here in Canada. So if you go somewhere warmer in the winter, it resets your mood. Yeah, it's good to have a good winter reset, you know? Forget what winter feels like for a few minutes and just be in the warm. Get to wear shorts outside. That could be good for the brain. Another text here says, I think the real answer is any time except for the summer. LOL. Yeah, that's very fair. You know, that's pretty much the only season that you don't necessarily need to escape here in Alberta, you know? Summer is pretty tolerable. It's the winter and the fall and sometimes the spring that you actually want to get away from. I absolutely get that. That is for sure.
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1: Good weather.
0: This afternoon, we're looking at a high of 17 degrees and mainly sunny conditions. Into tonight, partly cloudy conditions dropping down to a low of 6 degrees. On our way to a high of 18 degrees with a 30% chance of showers tomorrow for your Tuesday. Wednesday, 12 degrees and sunny conditions. Thursday for October 1st, 14 degrees and sunny conditions continuing as well. Currently in the area, it is 3 degrees and clear.
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0: And Rebel Yell is going to do it for us this morning. That's going to end off the show here. But before I go, don't forget that the Fast Horse Great Garage Door Rescue is coming to the goat. 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

0: 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It's the Community Hotline on the Go.
1: Hello, I'm Jolene Fluette, and I'm part of the Indigenous Services team here at Olds College.
2: Jolene, obviously, September 30th is coming up, the National Day for Truth and Reconciliation. What do you guys want the community to know here as we move towards that date from Indigenous Services at Olds College?
1: Yeah, so over the past few years, Indigenous Services here at Olds College of Agriculture and Technology has focused deeply on the truth within the Truth and Reconciliation. So true reconciliation cannot begin without the honest, thorough understanding of our history. But this year, as we mark the National Day for Truth and Reconciliation, Olds College is ready to take the next step towards reconciliation. So, to honor this commitment, several of our staff members who have built respectful relationship with Indigenous communities will share their perspective on what true reconciliation looks like in their practice and what it means to them personally. So that will be 28th from 1:30 to 3 p.m. at the Hive.
2: That's great. So that's coming up on Monday. And then do you have anything else happening on Tuesday?
1: Yes, we're going to have fry bread tacos. So anyone is welcome to join us here at the LRC building. And that's right in the gathering room from 11:30 to 1 p.m.
2: That's great. Is there anything else that you guys have throughout the year in terms of, monthly or quarterly or opportunities for other meals here at the Indigenous Services at Olds College?
1: Right. Again, we have our soup and bannock, which is going to be monthly. We're rotating it from either a Thursday to a Friday just to accommodate all the staff and the students and the members of the community. So we are also introducing some plant teachings where we'll be making teas depending on the season and harvesting of the medicines.
2: That's great. And all of these events, these are open to who?
1: Yes, and you don't have to be Indigenous to come. You are welcome to come. If you're from Sundre or you're from Olds, anyone within the vicinity, if you want to drive, come and join us.
2: That's great. And lastly, if there's any more information that people would like before they come down here for any of your events, where can they go?
1: Well, yeah, you can call us at 403-507-7944. And again, we're located in the LRC building.
2: Perfect. Thanks so much, Jolene.
1: Okay. Thank you.
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11: This afternoon, we're looking at a high of 17 degrees and mainly sunny conditions. Into tonight, partly cloudy conditions dropping down to a low of 6 degrees. On our way to a high of 18 degrees with a 30% chance of showers tomorrow for your Tuesday. Wednesday, 12 degrees and sunny conditions. Thursday for October 1st, 14 degrees and sunny conditions continuing as well. Currently in the area, it is 3 degrees and clear.
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0: 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GOAT weather.
1: This afternoon, we're looking at a high of 17 degrees and mainly sunny conditions. Into tonight, partly cloudy conditions dropping down to a low of 6 degrees. On our way to a high of 18 degrees with a 30% chance of showers tomorrow for your Tuesday. Wednesday, 12 degrees and sunny conditions. Thursday for October 1st, 14 degrees and sunny conditions continuing as well. Currently in the area, it is 3 degrees and clear.
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1: I'm Justin Goulet with your information update. A heartfelt thank you is being passed along to the community and everyone who contributed to the annual Step and Stride event. Dennis Thompson with the Old Zan District Parkinson Support Group says it took place on September 19th, and they were able to double their $10,000 fundraising goal.
2: And reached an unofficial total of $20,000, and as I'm understanding at this point, that it is still rising. This is a, you know, for us, a remarkable community response, and it'll help to further the programs and services that the people within this community here affected by Parkinson's disease will be able to access.
1: Thompson again thanks everyone for standing with their Parkinson's community this year, and he looks forward to seeing all of you again next year. Olds Council refused a development permit for a proposed 14-unit apartment building in East Olds during the regular meeting held on September 14th. Mayor Dan Daly says it was a very unique and different design for that area, with a number of variances that were brought forward to Council by the town's development department.
3: Yeah, Council looked at those and trying to maintain the culture and the aesthetics of the neighborhood. We felt that the building just stepped over the line on a few too many things there to be able to have that go forward within that neighborhood.
1: The 14-unit apartment building would have been located at 5102 48th Avenue. There were objections submitted to the town by five affected neighbors, while the applicant supplied six letters of support for it. And we are about a month away from an annual event that recognizes the local farming community in Mountain View County. A celebration of the harvest season is set for October 29th from 11 a.m. until 1 p.m. at the county office. The harvest lunch will provide a free meal and the chance to connect with fellow community members and celebrate the spirit of gratitude. For these stories and more, you can visit our website, MyMountainViewNow.com.
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5: In sports, it was an all-winning weekend at home versus two North Division foes for the Olds Grizzlies. The Black and Gold defeated Whitecourt by the score of 4-1 on Friday at the Sportsplex, and then they outscored the Devon Extreme 6-3 on Saturday. Forward Finn Bagley from Airdrie scored twice versus the Wolverines and added another goal against Devon.
6: Yeah, I honestly just think we've been chilling together. Like, we've been a family, a brotherhood, and we've just been boys together and just playing together and playing as a team. No selfishness.
5: The Grizzlies are now 3-0 at home this AJHL season and 3-1 overall. Up next is another home game on Friday against the Lloydminster Bobcats. The Mountain View Colts began the Heritage Junior Hockey League regular season with a pair of wins on the road. They topped last year's league champions, the Cubs, 5-4 on Saturday in Medicine Hat before going to Coaldale and beating the Copperheads 6-5 on Sunday. Mountain View's home opener is coming up this Friday night at the Didsbury Memorial Complex versus the Rimby Royals, and you can hear it live on 96.5 The Ranch. And finally, the season is over for the Toronto Blue Jays after a 5-1 win at home over Cincinnati on Sunday with a final record of 79-83. The Blue Jays did not qualify for the playoffs. That's your sports update.
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0: Goat weather.
8: This afternoon, we're looking at a high of 17 degrees and mainly sunny conditions. Into tonight, partly cloudy conditions dropping down to a low of 6 degrees. On our way to a high of 18 degrees with a 30% chance of showers tomorrow for your Tuesday. Wednesday, 12 degrees and sunny conditions. Thursday for October 1st, 14 degrees and sunny conditions continuing as well. Currently in the area, it is 3 degrees and clear.
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12: I'm meteorologist David Spence with Rural Roots Canada. Central Alberta's harvest climbing to 45%, and this week the main threat shifts from rain to frost. So far, we've had a few light frost events rather than a hard freeze on most open ground. Days are still relatively warm, and this afternoon we should get to 15 to 17 degrees. Tomorrow's gusty. The wind will shift south and east through the day, staying mostly dry. Wednesday's wind returns with a small uncertain chance of rain. Clearing Wednesday night brings the next frost risk into Thursday morning. Thursday itself will be sunny province-wide, though clear conditions and elevation will keep frost in play again Thursday night. Friday carries real uncertainty. A system may or may not bring rain late in the day into Saturday. Could stay dry. Either way, afternoon highs will run 15 to 20 degrees. I'm meteorologist David Spence for Rural Roots Canada, brought to you by BASF Agricultural Solutions Canada, helping farmers do the biggest job on earth, no matter the weather.
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0: Feed barley is steady at $2.95 per ton or $6.42 per bushel. Feed wheat is down $2 at $2.90 per ton or $7.89 per bushel, while corn is down $4 at $3.38 per metric ton. In the milling wheat markets, December Minneapolis futures are down 10 cents at $7.03, with local hard red spring bid for October movement at $8.25 per bushel. In the oilseeds, November canola futures dropped $21 at $807.60 per ton or $18.32 per bushel. In the pulse markets, nearby red lentil prices are higher a half a cent at 23 cents per pound, and yellow peas are up 50 cents at $9 per bushel. Looking at cattle, December live cattle futures are down $1.25 at $220.90 per hundredweight. 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
2: This is your Feeder and Stock Report for Monday, September 28th. The information provided on this report is supplied by various Oxmarts throughout Alberta. 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Prices quoted include top-quality cattle only. Across the province on Friday, but mostly in northern Alberta, steers 900 plus 471 to 503, 8 to 900 487 to 517, 7 to 800 525 to 559, 6 to 700 565 to 617. 5 to 600, 598 to 640, 4 to 500, 685 to 772, 3 to 400, 777 to 950. Heifers 900 plus, 398 to 442, 8 to 900, 443 to 455, 7 to 800, 460 to 475, 6 to 700, 480 to 512, 5 to 600, 540 to 597, 4 to 500, 622 to 662, 3 to 400, 710 to 740. On a light test of the market, bred heifers for April calving traded from $5,500 per head to $5,650 per head. This is Dallas Roger with CanFax reporting for the Alberta Beef Producers.
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0: Good weather.
5: This afternoon, we're looking at a high of 17 degrees and mainly sunny conditions. Into tonight's partly cloudy conditions, dropping down to a low of 6 degrees. On our way to a high of 18 degrees with a 30% chance of showers tomorrow for your Tuesday. Wednesday, 12 degrees and sunny conditions. Thursday for October 1st, 14 degrees and sunny conditions continuing as well. Currently in the area, it is 3 degrees and clear.
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0: Weather.
1: Your weather update from Environment Canada. Mostly sunny today with a high this afternoon to 17 degrees. Tonight, partly cloudy, a low of plus 5. On Tuesday, sun and cloud mix. There is a slight chance of afternoon showers with a wind west up to 50 kilometers an hour at times. High of 18 tomorrow afternoon. Wednesday, sunny and 12. Thursday, sunny and 14. Friday into the weekend, increasing cloudiness with a high to 17. Saturday, sunny and 17. And Monday, unbelievable sunny and 21 degrees. Normal for this time of year is 14 degrees, so we've got a beautiful week in store.
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0: 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It's the Community Hotline on the Go.
1: Hello, I'm Jolene Fluette, and I'm part of the Indigenous Services team here at Olds College.
2: Jolene, obviously, September 30th is coming up, the National Day for Truth and Reconciliation. What do you guys want the community to know here as we move towards that date from Indigenous Services at Olds College?
1: Yeah, so over the past few years, Indigenous Services here at Olds College of Agriculture and Technology has focused deeply on the truth within the Truth and Reconciliation. So true reconciliation cannot begin without the honest, thorough understanding of our history. But this year, as we mark the National Day for Truth and Reconciliation, Olds College is ready to take the next step towards reconciliation. So, to honor this commitment, several of our staff members who have built respectful relationship with Indigenous communities will share their perspective on what true reconciliation looks like in their practice and what it means to them personally. So that will be 28th from 1:30 to 3 p.m. at the Hive.
2: That's great. So that's coming up on Monday. And then do you have anything else happening on Tuesday?
1: Yes, we're going to have fry bread tacos. So anyone is welcome to join us here at the LRC building. And that's right in the gathering room from 11:30 to 1 p.m.
2: That's great. Is there anything else that you guys have throughout the year in terms of, monthly or quarterly or opportunities for other meals here at the Indigenous Services at Olds College?
1: Right. Again, we have our soup and bannock, which is going to be monthly. We're rotating it from either a Thursday to a Friday just to accommodate all the staff and the students and the members of the community. So we are also introducing some plant teachings where we'll be making teas depending on the season and harvesting of the medicines.
2: That's great. And all of these events, these are open to who?
1: Yes, and you don't have to be Indigenous to come. You are welcome to come. If you're from Sundre or you're from Olds, anyone within the vicinity, if you want to drive, come and join us.
2: That's great. And lastly, if there's any more information that people would like before they come down here for any of your events, where can they go?
1: Well, yeah, you can call us at 403-507-7944. And again, we're located in the LRC building.
2: Perfect. Thanks so much, Jolene.
1: Okay. Thank you.
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4: Good weather.
5: Your weather update from Environment Canada. Mostly sunny today with a high this afternoon to 17 degrees. Tonight, partly cloudy, a low of plus 5. On Tuesday, sun and cloud mix. There is a slight chance of afternoon showers with a wind west up to 50 kilometers an hour at times. High of 18 tomorrow afternoon. Wednesday, sunny and 12. Thursday, sunny and 14. Friday into the weekend, increasing cloudiness with a high to 17. Saturday, sunny and 17. And Monday, unbelievable sunny and 21 degrees. Normal for this time of year is 14 degrees, so we've got a beautiful week in store.
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1: I'm Justin Goulet with your information update. A heartfelt thank you is being passed along to the community and everyone who contributed to the annual Step and Stride event. Dennis Thompson with the Old Dan District Parkinson Support Group says it took place on September 19th, and they were able to double their $10,000 fundraising goal.
2: And reached an unofficial total of $20,000, and as I'm understanding at this point, that it is still rising. This is a, you know, for us, a remarkable community response, and it'll help to further the programs and services that the people within this community here affected by Parkinson's disease will be able to access.
1: Thompson again thanks everyone for standing with their Parkinson's community this year, and he looks forward to seeing all of you again next year. Olds Council refused a development permit for a proposed 14-unit apartment building in East Olds during the regular meeting held on September 14th. Mayor Dan Daly says it was a very unique and different design for that area, with a number of variances that were brought forward to Council by the town's development department.
3: Yeah, Council looked at those and trying to maintain the culture and the aesthetics of the neighborhood. We felt that the building just stepped over the line on a few too many things there to be able to have that go forward within that neighborhood.
1: The 14-unit apartment building would have been located at 5102 48th Avenue. There were objections submitted to the town by five affected neighbors, while the applicant supplied six letters of support for it. And we are about a month away from an annual event that recognizes the local farming community in Mountain View County. A celebration of the harvest season is set for October 29th from 11 a.m. until 1 p.m. at the county office. The harvest lunch will provide a free meal and the chance to connect with fellow community members and celebrate the spirit of gratitude. For these stories and more, you can visit our website, MyMountainViewNow.com.
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5: Your weather update from Environment Canada. Mostly sunny today with a high this afternoon to 17 degrees. Tonight, partly cloudy, a low of plus 5. On Tuesday, sun and cloud mix. There is a slight chance of afternoon showers with a wind west up to 50 kilometers an hour at times. High of 18 tomorrow afternoon. Wednesday, sunny and 12. Thursday, sunny and 14. Friday into the weekend, increasing cloudiness with a high to 17. Saturday, sunny and 17. And Monday, unbelievable sunny and 21 degrees. Normal for this time of year is 14 degrees, so we've got a beautiful week in store.
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0: For those artists you just can't get enough of, three songs from your favorite artists. It's the 3 at 3.

0: It's another 3-3 on the GOAT 104.5. Corey in for your afternoon drive home show. Boston in our 3-3 today. Smokin' wraps up that 3-3. Rock and roll band and more than a feeling in off the top of the set as well. Every weekday afternoon at 3 p.m. we bring you the 3-3. It's Corey, as mentioned, in for the afternoon drive home show. Filling in this afternoon for T-Roy. He is off to Mexico for a little while. So I'm going to be jumping on to the afternoon drive. Great to be with you. We've got lots to talk about. The National Day for Truth and Reconciliation happens Wednesday. That great Gord Downey Wenjack Fund has got the wonderful radio special as we join with radio stations across Canada. 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

0: It's Franz Ferdinand. 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Thanks for hanging out, everybody. National Day for Truth and Reconciliation is on Wednesday. We know how much Gord Downey of the Tragically Hip was involved in raising awareness about National Day of Truth and Reconciliation, and his incredible Downey Wenjack Fund has got a great radio special we brought you last year, and we're glad to have that again this year. 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
0: Your weather update from Environment Canada. Mostly sunny today with a high this afternoon to 17 degrees. Tonight, partly cloudy, a low of plus 5. On Tuesday, sun and cloud mix. There is a slight chance of afternoon showers with a wind west up to 50 kilometers an hour at times. High of 18 tomorrow afternoon. Wednesday, sunny and 12. Thursday, sunny and 14. Friday into the weekend, increasing cloudiness with a high to 17. Saturday, sunny and 17. And Monday, unbelievable sunny and 21 degrees. Normal for this time of year is 14 degrees, so we've got a beautiful week in store.
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0: 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So glad to be back with you. I want to talk about a great new contest we've got here at the GOAT. It is called the Great Garage Door Rescue, brought to you by Fast Horse Garage Door and Olds. We want to see your ugliest beat up old garage doors. Have you got some really nasty ones? Maybe they've taken some puck marks from the kids out in the driveway. Maybe it's got a couple of dings from when you backed into it by accident. We want to see the pictures. You can text them to us. 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Upload your pictures. We want to see them. On October the 23rd, we are going to announce 6 finalists. And then on October the 30th at Fast Horse Garage Door, they're going to be drawing the grand prize winner. It's our Fast Horse Garage Door Great Garage Door Rescue on now.
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1: I'm Justin Goulet with your information update. A heartfelt thank you is being passed along to the community and everyone who contributed to the annual Step and Stride event. Dennis Thompson with the Olds End District Parkinson Support Group says it took place on September 19th, and they were able to double their $10,000 fundraising goal.
2: And reached an unofficial total of $20,000, and as I'm understanding at this point, that it is still rising. This is a, you know, for us, a remarkable community response, and it'll help to further the programs and services that the people within this community here affected by Parkinson's disease will be able to access.
1: Thompson again thanks everyone for standing with their Parkinson's community this year, and he looks forward to seeing all of you again next year. Olds Council refused a development permit for a proposed 14-unit apartment building in East Olds during the regular meeting held on September 14th. Mayor Dan Daly says it was a very unique and different design for that area, with a number of variances that were brought forward to Council by the town's development department.
3: Yeah, Council looked at those and trying to maintain the culture and the aesthetics of the neighborhood. We felt that the building just stepped over the line on a few too many things there to be able to have that go forward within that neighborhood.
1: The 14-unit apartment building would have been located at 5102 48th Avenue. There were objections submitted to the town by five affected neighbors, while the applicant supplied six letters of support for it. And we are about a month away from an annual event that recognizes the local farming community in Mountain View County. A celebration of the harvest season is set for October 29th from 11 a.m. until 1 p.m. at the county office. The harvest lunch will provide a free meal and the chance to connect with fellow community members and celebrate the spirit of gratitude. For these stories and more, you can visit our website, MyMountainViewNow.com.
0: 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Goat weather.
4: Your weather update from Environment Canada. Mostly sunny today with a high this afternoon to 17 degrees. Tonight, partly cloudy, a low of plus 5. On Tuesday, sun and cloud mix. There is a slight chance of afternoon showers with a wind west up to 50 kilometers an hour at times. High of 18 tomorrow afternoon. Wednesday, sunny and 12. Thursday, sunny and 14. Friday into the weekend, increasing cloudiness with a high to 17. Saturday, sunny and 17. And Monday, unbelievable sunny and 21 degrees. Normal for this time of year is 14 degrees, so we've got a beautiful week in store.
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4: 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Things looking pretty good across our region. The QE2 and the 2A all look free and clear this afternoon. Highway 27 east and west also looking really good. The 22 out in the west country is pretty good. And the 21 out east also looking really good. Maybe some over-dimensional loads, heavy trucks and wide loads kind of going through on the 21. But other than that, everything looks really good for your drive home today. Your road and traffic report, as always, brought to you by Integra Tire in Sundry.
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0: It's Chili Peppers on the Goats 104.5. Danny California and Corey Noel in for your afternoon drive home show. Thanks for hanging out, everybody. How about the weekend for our Mountain View Colts? Man, it's a big season for them. Provincials in April. The boys are loaded for bear, as they say, and ready to go this season. And they started with a statement on Saturday night as they took down last year's league champions, the Medicine Hat Cubs. My old man was at that game. He lives in Medicine Hat. And he was going through the roster and texting me about some of the players on there. And he said, what's the deal with these Colts? They got kids in here that are 6'1", 220. 6'2", 230. They've got just an absolutely massive squad this year. And I texted them back. I said, yeah, they've got provincials in April. They're hosting the provincials in Didsbury. So they are loaded up and ready to go this season. Beat Medicine Hat Saturday night, as we mentioned. They took down Coaldale on Sunday night. And then they've got their home opener this Friday night. Our pals across the hall there at 96.5 The Ranch, they are going to be broadcasting Olds Fertilizer and Agri Services Mountain View Colts hockey all season long. We're going to have every home game over on the ranch. So Friday night, 8:15, Didsbury Memorial Complex is going to be absolutely rocking with your Mountain View Colts home opener. We're going to be there to bring you the game live on Friday night.
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I got a freaky old lady named a Cocaine Kitty who embroiders on my jeans. 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

0: I think one of the most underrated groups in Canadian rock, that is Matt Mays and El Torpedo. It's called Cocaine Cowgirl on the GOAT 104.5. Corey, in for your afternoon drive home show. More awesome stuff happening locally for National Day of Truth and Reconciliation, also known as Orange Shirt Day, that is happening Wednesday. And our own Mountain View Moccasin House have got a couple of events going on Wednesday they wanted us to pass along. 5 until 6 p.m. Wednesday night, there is a free supper that's happening at the Olds United Church. So if you're looking for something to do on Wednesday night, maybe stop in for a bite to eat 5 to 6 p.m. at the Olds United Church. Then at 6:30 over at the Olds College Fine Arts Theater, the old Trans-Canada Theater, the free movie Sugarcane is going to be shown at 6:30 on Wednesday night. So a couple of great events. You can find more information on our website. 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Check the community calendar. It's Mountain View Moccasin House putting on events for the National Day of Truth and Reconciliation.
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0: Your weather update from Environment Canada. Mostly sunny today with a high this afternoon to 17 degrees. Tonight, partly cloudy, a low of plus 5. On Tuesday, sun and cloud mix. There is a slight chance of afternoon showers with a wind west up to 50 kilometers an hour at times. High of 18 tomorrow afternoon. Wednesday, sunny and 12. Thursday, sunny and 14. Friday into the weekend, increasing cloudiness with a high to 17. Saturday, sunny and 17. And Monday, unbelievable sunny and 21 degrees. Normal for this time of year is 14 degrees, so we've got a beautiful week in store.
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0: David Bowie originally recording that. Who does the better version, David Bowie or Jacob Dylan of the Wallflowers? I know I'm going to take heat for even bringing up that question. I'm a kid of the 90s, so the Jacob Dylan version is probably the one that I'm most familiar with. But of course, David Bowie with the iconic kind of late 70s, early 80s version of the song Heroes here on the GOAT. It's Corey in for your afternoon drive home show. Thanks for hanging with us. Next Friday, I think it's Go to Work with Your Wife Day. It's another one of those. So that means I'm live on location at a Gallery of Floors. I would love to see you there. Uptown Olds, they've got a big special on the go, and we're going to be there to tell you all about it next Friday, October the 9th. And you know what? It's also Heather's birthday that day. So if you want to stop by and say happy birthday to Heather at a Gallery of Floors, I know she's celebrating a big one on Friday. So be sure to stop in and join us. That's Friday, October the 9th. I'm going to be there with the Tim Hortons Coffee and Donuts, and we'll tell you about all of the specials happening in store at a Gallery of Floors in Uptown Olds. We're live on location Friday, October 9th.
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1: I'm Justin Goulet with your information update. A heartfelt thank you is being passed along to the community and everyone who contributed to the annual Step and Stride event. Dennis Thompson with the Old Zan District Parkinson Support Group says it took place on September 19th, and they were able to double their $10,000 fundraising goal.
2: And reached an unofficial total of $20,000, and as I'm understanding at this point, that it is still rising. This is a, you know, for us, a remarkable community response, and it'll help to further the programs and services that the people within this community here affected by Parkinson's disease will be able to access.
1: Thompson again thanks everyone for standing with their Parkinson's community this year, and he looks forward to seeing all of you again next year. Olds Council refused a development permit for a proposed 14-unit apartment building in East Olds during the regular meeting held on September 14th. Mayor Dan Daly says it was a very unique and different design for that area, with a number of variances that were brought forward to Council by the town's development department.
3: Yeah, Council looked at those and trying to maintain the culture and the aesthetics of the neighborhood. We felt that the building just stepped over the line on a few too many things there to be able to have that go forward within that neighborhood.
1: The 14-unit apartment building would have been located at 5102 48th Avenue. There were objections submitted to the town by five affected neighbors, while the applicant supplied six letters of support for it. And we are about a month away from an annual event that recognizes the local farming community in Mountain View County. A celebration of the harvest season is set for October 29th from 11 a.m. until 1 p.m. at the county office. The harvest lunch will provide a free meal and the chance to connect with fellow community members and celebrate the spirit of gratitude. For these stories and more, you can visit our website, MyMountainViewNow.com.
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4: In sports, it was an all-winning weekend at home versus two North Division foes for the Olds Grizzlies. The Black and Gold defeated Whitecourt by the score of 4-1 on Friday at the Sportsplex, and then they outscored the Devon Extreme 6-3 on Saturday. Forward Finn Bagley from Airdrie scored twice versus the Wolverines and added another goal against Devon.
5: Yeah, I honestly just think we've been chilling together. Like, we've been a family, a brotherhood, and we've just been boys together and just playing together and playing as a team. No selfish.
4: The Grizzlies are now 3-0 at home this AJHL season and 3-1 overall. Up next is another home game on Friday against the Lloydminster Bobcats. The Mountain View Colts began the Heritage Junior Hockey League regular season with a pair of wins on the road. They topped last year's league champions, the Cubs, 5-4 on Saturday in Medicine Hat before going to Coaldale and beating the Copperheads 6-5 on Sunday. Mountain View's home opener is coming up this Friday night at the Didsbury Memorial Complex versus the Rimby Royals, and you can hear it live on 96.5 The Ranch. And finally, the season is over for the Toronto Blue Jays after a 5-1 win at home over Cincinnati on Sunday with a final record of 79-83. The Blue Jays did not qualify for the playoffs. That's your sports update.
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7: Your weather update from Environment Canada. Mostly sunny today with a high this afternoon to 17 degrees. Tonight, partly cloudy, a low of plus 5. On Tuesday, sun and cloud mix. There is a slight chance of afternoon showers with a wind west up to 50 kilometers an hour at times. High of 18 tomorrow afternoon. Wednesday, sunny and 12. Thursday, sunny and 14. Friday into the weekend, increasing cloudiness with a high to 17. Saturday, sunny and 17. And Monday, unbelievable sunny and 21 degrees. Normal for this time of year is 14 degrees, so we've got a beautiful week in store.
0: Rocket from the heart of Alberta.

0: It's Weezer, another one of those 90s favorites, Say It Ain't So, on the GOAT 104.5. And Corey, in for your afternoon drive home show. I wanted to give a shout out to my pals at the Olds Curling Club because I know they're gearing up for another big season that starts the week of October the 19th. The online registration is open right now, so if you want to get registered for curling season, you can do that. Men's, ladies, mixed, open leagues, seniors leagues, Sterling, junior leagues, you name it. There's something for everyone at the Olds Curling Club. Next Tuesday night, that's October the 6th, they are having their AGM and registration night. So the AGM is going to go at 6:30, but they'll have registration in person from 4 to 6 p.m. if you want to head down and check that one out. But curling season across our region is going to be starting up very soon. And in Olds, it's the week of October the 19th.
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0: It's an 80s favorite from Van Halen. That is Dreams on the GOAT 104.5, your afternoon drive home show. I'm Corey. Thank you so much for being with us. Shout out to all of our farmers in the region who have been very busy across the area in the combines, getting the fields taken care of, getting the crop in the bin as quickly as possible. I know it's been a little bit of a trying fall so far. The weather is very nice right now, a lot warmer than normal. Normal high is about 12, 13 degrees for this time of year, and we're seeing temps up around 20 degrees on some days this week, so we'll take advantage of it while we can. A couple of my farming buddies, Jeff Nielsen and Tim Holman, I know they're going to be jumping out of the combine and heading to that other place, Aurora Golf, starting on Friday. That's going to be reopening for the season, so if you want to do some golfing indoors, you can book into Aurora now, head to their website, and check them out on Facebook. You can find all the details. I know Tim was telling me that they're also taking bookings already for Christmas parties, so if you want to book your office or family Christmas gathering at Aurora, they would love to hear from you. So go check that out online. It's also Tim's birthday on Friday. So go and say happy birthday to Tim. Let's go celebrate with the grand reopening of Aurora Golf for the season. That's going to happen Friday, October 2nd. They open at 5 p.m.
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0: Your weather update from Environment Canada. Mostly sunny today with a high this afternoon to 17 degrees. Tonight, partly cloudy, a low of plus 5. On Tuesday, sun and cloud mix. There is a slight chance of afternoon showers with a wind west up to 50 kilometers an hour at times. High of 18 tomorrow afternoon. Wednesday, sunny and 12. Thursday, sunny and 14. Friday into the weekend, increasing cloudiness with a high to 17. Saturday, sunny and 17. And Monday, unbelievable sunny and 21 degrees. Normal for this time of year is 14 degrees, so we've got a beautiful week in store.
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0: 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Saying bye-bye, that's it for my time tonight. I'm going to be in with you for the next couple of weeks, 2-3 weeks for sure. Troy Labakine on holidays, so I'll be stepping in for you. Glad to be back in the afternoon drive home show. Ton of fun. We'll be talking with you again tomorrow afternoon starting at 3 p.m.
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